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1: Wanted. Folks with a taste for the Old West. September 13th, saddle up for the Chore Horse Competition at the Bar U Rodeo Grounds, noon to 5. Watch the action, hear the horses, and see the skills that have been part of ranch life for generations. Then on September 20th, the Ranch Rodeo rides into town. Same place, same time. Two Sundays with a distinctly Western flavor. 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
1: 5 millimeters of rain today with a high of 13 degrees. Showers tonight, temperatures steady near 12. More rain for tomorrow and the temperature around 13. Tuesday it'll be cloudy with a high of 20. And for Wednesday, sunshine 24. Current weather conditions can be found anytime on your High River online app. I'm Judy Peters.
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1: 5 millimeters of rain today with a high of 13 degrees. Showers tonight, temperatures steady near 12. More rain for tomorrow and the temperature around 13. Tuesday it'll be cloudy with a high of 20. And for Wednesday, sunshine 24. Current weather conditions can be found anytime on your High River online app. I'm Judy Peters.
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1: 5 millimeters of rain today with a high of 13 degrees. Showers tonight, temperatures steady near 12. More rain for tomorrow and the temperature around 13. Tuesday it'll be cloudy with a high of 20. And for Wednesday, sunshine 24. Current weather conditions can be found anytime on your High River online app. I'm Judy Peters.
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2: Cloudy today, 5 to 10 millimeters of rain and windy, a high of 14 degrees. Tonight, 5 to 10 millimeters of rain with a gusting wind, a low of 10. Periods of rain tomorrow and windy, 20 degrees. Then on Wednesday, sunshine.

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0: me.
1: Nate Holler ain't like me. Hey, Dara, how's it going? Well, it is Monday, but not Monday in the typical sense of where we're all like, oh, Monday. No, it's Labor Day. Labor Day weekend is about to come to the close already. Yeah, hard to believe. It's the end of Labor Day that really makes me go, oh, it's September, even though we've already been in September for a week, right? Kids go back to school. The leaves generally start changing color. There's this very fresh feeling in the morning. You can sense it. You can tell when it is September. It has a very unique feel to it. But I don't really ever feel that until after Labor Day weekend. So I guess we'll see what tomorrow brings. As long as it doesn't snow, I'm happy.
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9: And proud of it.

Solly Burrows, it's Put It On Me. I'm Dara. Good afternoon. That is actually it for me. Yes, we've got a few hours left of Labor Day weekend. Soak it up. I'm not touching a pumpkin spice yet. My sister, don't get me wrong, I'm not a big pumpkin spice fan. My sister is, though, so she started pushing it back in August at this point in time. No intention. I normally do like the chai or apple cinnamon sort of thing. That's my go-to. Not really the pumpkin spice. I don't judge those who go for it. You live your best life, girlfriend. But it's not my jam. So I'm not there yet.

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